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girl Sheila O from the AfroZone Show. If you just joined us, welcome. The show's just started. Nothing but fun here on the AfroZone Show. My DJ's in the mix. You already know his name. He goes by the name DJ Ara NGO. Ringo.

0: out to Don Toliver, man. I was just watching one of his shows the other day, and he was like a kid in a candy store when he brought out Justin Timberlake. He was like, forget you all. I know it's my concert, but I'm a party like it's 1995. I don't even know. He was having so much fun. I love it when the artist becomes the fan, okay? And my guy just came there to watch the show, but he then got on stage. Whew, so much I had to say, but it was fun to watch. Go look for that on IG somewhere. Why up next, it's Tems Baby, What You Need.
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DJ Goja, Jason Derulo with me, Chico. Have you guys catched my, you know that thing I do, like, I don't know if you caught up with it, you know, where I play the songs that I like that stays in my head on rotation? One of those songs was that song, DJ Goja and Jason Derulo, me, Chico. Coming up next on the AfroZone Show, this song has been reborn, rebirthed. Yes, it's Future and Whiskey.

0: simply means last, okay? At the end of the day, everything's going to be all right. You're going to sleep, you're going to wake up, you know, you're going to have your heart broken, you're going to cheer up, you're going to lose the job, you're going to get the job, life's going to go on, but you're going to be okay. All right, that's what Burna Boy is trying to say right there. Coming up next, ooh, a bit of Afro-Caribbean oldie but a goodie. Beanie Man, who am I?
1: Zaga, zaga, zaga, zaga. Well, this is Kenny, I'm representing from Afrozan Show. Yes, with Sheila O is the only Afrozan Show that we can find. Dancehall mixed with Afrobeat, mixed with hip hop. Zaga, being the man said that. Stay tuned.
2: Yes, Naya. Who am I? Who am I? It's just a girl.

0: Robo, shout out to Busta Rhymes, man. He's just done some nice releases, and I know we're gonna be rocking hard here on the AfroZone show. You know, when Busta puts his verses down or his songs down, he takes it to another level. I just love old hip hop, man, because like I always say to my team, I actually hear what they're saying. Me and my British self, me and my Nigerian self, I don't be hearing what they be saying sometimes when they play trap music. I just like the vibe, though. It is what it is. Coming up next, Grammy Award winner, my girl, Coffee with Toast.
1: It's the AfroZone show. What's your girl?

0: country, respect the culture, and respect the intellect. Like I said, lame, unacceptable, unoriginal. I don't like it.
1: Oh. She doesn't like it.
0: I don't. Dirk's trial, man. Everyone's been talking about it. Everyone's been seen going to the court. Ye was there recently. Like, everyone, even Machine Gun Kelly.
1: Yeah.
0: You know, different people. Like, what's really going on with that trial right now? What's the plot and the twist?
1: Man, so far, it is definitely off to a crazy start. The internet has been shocked to see OTF Jam be on the stage testifying against Lil Durk, basically saying, like, yeah, he set it up. It was sloppy, you know, it didn't go as planned. The person that got killed wasn't supposed to get killed. It was supposed to be Quando Rondo. So, like, he's definitely switched up on Durk in a major way, getting on that stand. But from what I've seen, like, recently, like, Brian Steele, I seen, like, he did his cross-examination with him. I feel like he just kind of discredited him a little bit. So shout out to Ryan Steele.
0: Shout out to Ryan Steele. Like, he was the same lawyer, the same attorney that worked with Thugger as well.
1: Yep.
0: Yeah, with Young Thug. And I think he has a thing for rats and cats and mice and all these people that be snitching on people.
1: Yeah.
0: Like, I heard he said to him, like, you're a snitch, right? You're a rat, right?
1: Mm-hmm.
0: And he says, I guess so. I mean, that's terrible, though. Like, I mean, it be your own people sometimes.
1: Yeah.
0: I don't know, you know, if it's something that he actually did, let justice be served. But just to snitch on people like that and he said that Durk had been taking care of him, looking out for him, and all of a sudden, but now he has to do what he has to do.
1: Yeah.
0: We're going to be following this story for a long time.
1: Oh, yeah, because it's more coming to the stand soon.
0: And it makes me think, do you think the government has enough on Durk? Because they're really looking for stuff, really searching for stuff.
1: Yeah.
0: Like they're holding down to. He's like the witness number one, right?
1: Yeah.
0: He's witness number two as well.
1: It's going to be more. They have a list of people that's supposed to be testifying against Durk. And some more is going to be some more OTF members. So, yeah.
0: So let's not be shocked.
1: Oh, no.
0: More coming.
1: Yes.
0: All right. I'll be following the story. There you have it, Hot Topics, my favorite part of the show. If you just joined us, welcome to AfroZone, the home of Afro beats, the home of global sounds, and the home of great fusion of music, hosted by yours truly, Sheila O. Coming up next, you already know, it's my DJ. He's about to set this place up right. DJ R-I-N-G-O, Ringo, let's do this, you already know.
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a brand new one to the show. It's one of the remixes that Young Miami just released, the international version of Spend That. That's right, yo. The song features Davido and Vybz Kartel and Shenseea. Not sure I liked her verse, but let's go. It's Afrozones. It's the

0: 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Up next is Gunner, is Burna Boy with WGFT.
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0: 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So stay positive, tell bad energy to stay far away. Sheila O loves you, okay? Don't forget it. One love.
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Dallas, Dallas, Dallas, Dallas, Dallas, Dallas, Dallas, Dallas, Dallas, Dallas, Dallas, Dallas, Dallas, Dallas, Dallas, Dallas, Dallas, Dallas, Dallas, Dallas, Dallas, Dallas, Dallas, Dallas, Dallas, 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
1: Mark, some media right there. You should go ahead and pop some corn and grab a stool. The boy's about to break some news. All the numbers are final, no t-shirts, no vinyl. Y'all about to make me rich like Lionel, for real. And that's the truth. 16 hours ahead in Melbourne, I don't even know what's going on back home.

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